sem on kasa obi mbo di o memeria

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Wahoo, ninukremu, na wombe sorry, Rani.

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0: 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Shirani Dean, Shirani Dean.
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2: 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So it's a bisa way in our way to demo. 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
0: Amen.
3: Amen.
0: And first of all, no dream of the nation, I mean, sir. Move back on my prayer.
4: It was it. I know what I mean. I'm okay. Yesterday. It was something with the being in our bowl. But for the scene, sure. All that is true. I was so as a feeling. If you home home conco moon, then Kenya will mark in an hour. If you may give him moon to your same kind of addition, the people are at me as a woman. Yes, sir, why? I hope you see a woman, then cast her a hole, a day in a two trap or a sophomore, or credit a sakura. And so I go home with the girl more a day, and then tears will muffle him from so chain. That's a free and so for so this year for the market. So, you know, you have to. You know, I'm a great boy. You know, it's a more idea. You meet him up. No, you know, my home. But therefore, yes, sir. I'm a bushier, said your home, bushier, my boy. If you see, monsieur, you see, as a monsieur, so maybe a boy. If you go out, I will pass off a mobile job. But therefore, it's a boy with me. I feel the hair, my boy. If you home go and send a canyon, I am answering Fravia Simo. Answering Flip from a human yen like a seam. I say, Yanny, okay, what do you mean to my young dinner? Giving you water, and here I say, I saw Mary Amma Winsome, and it a hope. I say, see, I pay you, Juma. Muji do, Muji dear, may out of so. Any you mean to aim me a mother's abasa, and therefore is from your mobile. She is the dreamer. She is the need of so woman only out of so. Send me a pay of my dignity was them. Then Auntie Mooney means ring and out the atomy. Any more dean and as a dining room in Trouty. But before you move, Yankee to any as a fool, Yankee seeing an animal. If she home from the green, so she is the dreamer, more out of so much. I feel my auntie said my pack. A swim room. I feel a end the hole. I want to meet it. Did you move?
0: Amen. 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
0: Mishay na yampa ba yapo. Senia mekano debia and se bakufa and pabonoa. Yene wichi nyano, the sea bo and nubidi a tie itchy. Na mishay nyana. Fe mumma mumpa na yintu nyakupon seme, in crush somewa. On yankupon edi brayen, na ye woni da swo ewo on yankupon emu. My mom pay, or so near as both of two million would you rap. It was sitting on a payo, ready was some air by and chin. A simpacanea, a seminary, ye any dasso, a seminal ASU, a woo on your cupono, which is sunny to me, and was woon concom, a wasseman, and mere wasseman by and chay, a bayer any dasso, a woo on your cupono. That was it, so what ye and will use it no more. I mean. If you babble on China or babble now, you and that most woman a drink and genesis, and now you bit you a moonsome. Didn't you when your coupon was saying Genesis chapter 21, verse 1? A dead banner. Most woman a drink and genesis. A tree a dinner back on you back on a deba, you watch your money into your coupon awesome. Never did be share, Sarah. Said your Okayano. Never did ye, Sarah, said ye Okasayano. And a Sarah in your sonny. No, oh, O Baberma. Ma Abraham. No, Coco, a brimu. 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Amen. Amen. Sorry. Oya Abraham. Now, the woman is said, "Unya ba, neba ose so wunu nu, eneye eba, wodi siriye eba, entu wakun otundi Isaac, wodi unkunu wodi unkunimu eba, wodi impejebi eba, ebu owa ebusheni munu." 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Tapodano, the woman to fear who are pitching. Napapano Abrabo as his son, my man Abrabo is his son. His son says, I don't be. And then Yankupon did a beautiful war. Now, when the readable for Abbasi on Unicunu. So on the woo. One more, obey a threat 90 years. One more, Abraham, almost 100, Uluman Boogie, and Ma. Many who signed me between ya, near Yabum Ebu Ah. 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
5: 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A day I come to form prelunium print sample. 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Who ye mobo, and I'm going to my head, and I may be no. And he is thrown out. 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He is thrown, I'm going to moon crater, some divina. Yes, was in whom, mamma boy. The baby, a quarter, dear, quarna, dear, but shall see. Di o ma sha se dia tumu dada o musu sa tata senti kura ya nya baya mane na o moko san ina e do mu sha wonsa sa kwen tumu tata sem ru da yesro wada ro ma bremu na da yewa mu njuma na ba chi utumi na shi udnen mu nyam o nkata sem ma ye kwen tumu njuma ye aye tinya ma o ma yesro ti Through, you mean I'm a man, a bush. And you don't want a tree, the goo, a care program, see you as me, the kicker home. Ready, if you are a mobile uncassa, it's so simple, may mobile. From some soldier, the home may mobile, may mobile. You must send a brabo, the ombetina, the ombeti, the ombe ye, ready. So, many now mobile acquaintance. I showed them when I'm acquaintance. If you could a giant, I'm some. It's so the kaye you. Seven women in a vetrem. Was some never didn't quit him. I count my braille with our breathy of your mess somewhere for a ratty. If he said, Braboy, uncle, yes, a damn boy. When I'm a beba, my idea, Brabon, Baba, be genuine when you a boom, my 10 years so. Be a quintuity with genuine sum, now if you were yenny or no ape, a diviasi, any one who pay, any one who were wounty, it's so kind. Kindo, non kind free do free viasi, non such an agony. A quintuity, ready, it be a warrior cross say, it's so. Any brainy person inconvenience, a bravoia passa passa passa. A quintuity, a mufrebi. If we feel a quarter number one thing, else we have one thing, a bra, a bob one thing, bra, a slow, when you know, and you're my MYA, a way you're going to move, he say, and quite you know, a dying name, a ain't me a mom or bra. I don't know, so my eye. I don't know, you pay your own quite him. Dear strong, we are made so mobile. Now, feed you on brevi, now for my show, then we yam. And that was you to me, ra. 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
0: 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Amen. Amen. Amen. Amen. Amen. Amen. Amen. Amen. Amen. Amen. Amen. Amen. Amen. Amen. Amen. Amen. Amen. Amen. Amen. Amen. Amen. Amen. Amen. Amen. Amen. Amen. Amen. Amen. Amen. Amen. Amen. Amen. Amen. Amen. Amen. Amen. Amen. Amen. Amen. Momini, momini, dombedie, dombe, dombanum, dombeda. A kunafonia, Ubaku, and Fanko, Yakuponim. Yes, I said, then Yakupon, I can't follow Mubiarano, woman, and broom. Yes, yes, yes, yes, yes, yes, yes, yes,
6: yes, in the soul, and some of the minds are okay. Crying, what the bush I was saying, not a bim. In the third, Abraham, the HP phase, the watcher be a Yakumoko, the entrain at the paper monta. It wasn't being well come. That inquired in people kind. Bobo, as I see. So, yes, I see, doing the main was sympathy. And how can I? In the essence, what don't you need to be worshiping? Then you don't so worshiping. Then you need to hear that what you can be actually. Then put you need to be woman, so so I don't want to be you. Takaya. Then you know what's the most of the awakening? The awakening so that they are up.
0: President, Prime Ministers, I am for the da, I am a man so, you know, you do me in Abba. So, you know, come at the wisdom, you open a kuma, a more or halba, a much more for your money, you do me in Akuma, a show wisdom. Say, oh, pa, you are the was a song of Akuma, you know, when you could gain in our Nasum Diaba. 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

0: 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Pastor can see so you move. We are in the area. We are here. We are here. We are here. We are here. We are here. We are here. We are here. We are here. We are here. We are here. We are here. We are here. We are here. We are here. We are here. We are here. We are here. We are
1: Amen. Fanny to me, near tree. Fanadom no so, mammy. Women couldn't deny any matia, then when I'm shen canny ding. Yanny pay, and then you will not do me.
2: Amen.
3: Amen. Amen. It's my door, but I dare say, I'm calling you, dear, and I'm to me so a dear chain. And I pay you this a dear, Miss Diana, for whom you want for on she me did you on to me, did you move? Oh, mommy, any more water so any GDS to cook, and I'm dear Bushing now so a shining, and all my hope by.
4: Amen.
5: Now, not doing the home of so what Peter Yenier, the Asadanian, and Yaman, who Edana says, so now when a money is decided to call the home mobile. It's too fair, great drama, park, or money, plus normal, and big drama. With the abusing in the sentence, or wonderful, I want to two. A ball, but to be any morning, rather than send a day to another, or no one send a quiet, near the VR, rather than say any part, won't see a note. The young person, a park, won't see the tree. Danny in Armano, many one who are the one who are the lip and then your old men in the bush and I saw another movie.
2: Amen.

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0: Know ye that the Lord, he is God. It is he that hath made us, and not we ourselves. We are his people, and the sheep of his pasture. Enter into his gates with thanksgiving, and into his courts with praise. Be thankful unto him, and bless his name, for the Lord is good. His mercy is everlasting, and his truth endureth to all generations. God is good, and all the time. You heard the last verse of Psalm 100, verse 5. For the Lord is good. When he blesses us, he is good. When he punishes us, come on, he's good. When he answers our prayer, come on, he's good. When he gives a thunderous no, he is good. Psalm 145, verse 17. The Lord is righteous in all his ways and holy in all his works. In other words, God cannot do anything wrong. How long do I have to wait for you to say amen? God cannot do anything wrong. He's righteous to the core, always right, unlike us. But by his power, we can come to the place where we do everything that's right, of which we are aware. That is why in Psalm 106, verse 3, the Bible says, blessed are they that keep judgment, and he that doeth righteousness at all times. Which means the power is available for us to do what is right at all times.
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0: Is this microphone working? Nobody said amen to doing what's right. How are you? Nice to see you. Oh, thank you, this side. Thank you. Nice to see you. Oh, thank you. I was fishing and I caught something. All right. Let me welcome those of you online, wherever you are, whether in this blessed country of Nigeria or some other country under the sun. Thank you very much for taking the time to fellowship with us. And may the Lord superabundantly bless your lives. I issue a special welcome to all of you online who are not Seventh-day Adventists, wherever you are, I ask God with my eyes open to give you a very, very special blessing as an expression of his gratitude for your giving time to his word. Those of you in this building, if you're not a Seventh-day Adventist and you're with us for the very first time, raise your hand. First time, and you're not a Seventh-day Adventist. God, I see you, I see you, I see you. Move the, I see you. Oh, I see you, how can I miss you? Anybody else? The light is in my eye. Ah, I see you, I see you, I see you now. I want to pray for you. And for those online who are not Seventh-day Adventists, your presence means much to us, heads bowed, eyes closed. Dear God, I want you to look very, very favorably on all our guests in this building and online. Whether they're with us for the first time or they are repeat attendees, in the name of Jesus Christ, bless them in a way that will surprise them. You know what is best for them, Father. And when they recognize that blessing, let them shout hallelujah to the King. Hear this humble prayer, dear God. I offer it from my heart in Jesus' name. Let God's people say amen and amen. Thank you, guests, for being with us. Welcome to all my little brothers and sisters who are online. Wherever you are, thank you, my little brother. Thank you, my little sister, for loving God's word and for loving Jesus. And for my little friends who are present right here in this building, I am always delighted to see you. Let me tell you, never hesitate, my little brother, to give your life to Jesus. God is pleased when little boys and little girls give their lives to him. If more little boys and little girls were invited to give their lives to Christ, we may have fewer adult convicts. You didn't hear what I said. If we would encourage more little children to give their lives to God, the adult prison population may drop. You see, the devil knows the sooner he gets you, the more likely he is to keep you. God knows the same thing. That's why God says, remember now thy creator when? In the days of thy youth, not when you're 127. As soon, finish my words, as possible. Give that life to God. You know why? It's his. Psalm 24, verse 1, the earth is the Lord's and the fullness thereof, the world and they that dwell therein. Your life rightfully belongs to God. Give it to him. Our subject for today, good people doing bad things. What did I say? Good people doing bad things. Now how many of you have classes tonight? Okay. How many have classes first thing tomorrow morning? Can I see your hands? I'm asking that because I need a little extra time tonight. Will you give it to me? Yes. All right, okay. People on this side said yes. My friends on this side who act like enemies, they said nothing. Will you give me some extra time? If you're not using one of these, what should you do? Until it's dead. Mine is dead, I think. Favor number two, while I'm speaking, pray for me and say, Lord, put your words in that man's mouth. Jeremiah chapter 1, well, let me use 2 Samuel 23, verse 2. Listen to this verse. The Spirit of the Lord spake by me, and his word was in my tongue. I want God's word in the key organ of speech, my tongue. That I may say only what comes from the throne of God. My words cannot save you. My opinions cannot sanctify you. Jesus prayed to God and said, sanctify them how? Through thy truth. Thy word is truth, not the words of Randy Skeet. Favor number three, think. Isaiah 1:18, come now, let us do what? Reason together. Please, as you listen, think. Let's pray. Dear God, I come to you because I have nowhere else to go to get help. The help I need is the Spirit of Truth. But first, if I have offended you, forgive me. Remove that stain or those stains and do it quickly, dear God. Now grant to me simple utterance, words children can understand. And Father, because the heart of the human being is hard, command your Spirit to work overtime to soften resisting hearts, God. That the message you gave me for tonight may enter every mind. Please, God, bless the host country of Nigeria. Guide the thinking of the leaders that their choices may be consistent with your word. In Proverbs 14:34, righteousness exalteth a nation. Righteousness will exalt Nigeria. Bless all of the nations listening online, dear God. We thank you for the presence of Majesty and Her Majesty, the King and the Queen. Bless them. Bless the administration. Make them a blessing in the area where they have authority and beyond. Reach down. It's good. And all the time, let us learn something about God and how He functions. What's our subject? Good people doing bad things. It is now precisely by my watch 4:45. I know I'm going to 5:30. I may go beyond. I'll try not to, but I'll see how the Spirit pushes me. Go with me to Genesis 12. We read from verse 1. The book of Genesis 12, reading from verse 1. Now, I have asked you repeatedly to do me a favor. Not the first three. There's another favor. What's that favor? No. That's one of the three. But beside the three, there's another favor I've asked you to do for me. What is that? Slow down. You forgot. Because there's someone doing a very, very important work. You understand? And if I go too quickly, I complicate her life and may cause damage to the truth. So you say, Father, slow down that man. What book did I say? What chapter? Reading from what verse? 1. Now the Lord had said unto Abram, get thee out of thy country, and from thy kindred, and from thy father's house, unto a land that I will show thee. And I will make of thee a great nation, and I will bless thee, and make thy name great, and thou shalt be a blessing. And I will bless them that bless thee, and curse him that curseth thee. And in thee shall all families of the earth be blessed. Now, Abraham was called by God to be a blessing to the world. Notice, he called Abraham. Now, we have Abraham and we have the world. Who was closer to God? You're too slow. Who was closer to God? Abraham and his family. Now, does God love the whole world? Yes. But Abraham and his family were closer to God than the rest of the world. We are learning something about God. Now, let us go to Exodus chapter 4. We'll read 22 and 23. Our subject, good people doing bad things. Yes, thanks for helping me out. And I have to lay this foundation before I get into the point that I've come to give you this evening. What book did I say? Exodus, what chapter? 4, what verses? 22 and 23. And thou shalt tell Pharaoh, what? Thus saith the Lord, let my son, Israel is my son. Stop. But not just any son. Keep reading. Even, come on, my firstborn. Now, firstborn is one of a kind. God calls Israel, the whole nation, my firstborn. Now, no father, no mother can have two firstborns. Now tell me if you're with me. You didn't answer. All right, okay. I'm learning my lesson painfully. No family can have two firstborns. God said, Israel is my firstborn son, meaning all the other nations were not as special to God as Israel was. Now, if members of the other nations accepted the teachings of Israel, they became part of the firstborn of God. Are you with me? Now, Israel is my firstborn, says God, above every other nation. Go to Exodus 19. We'll read from verse 4. Our subject, good people doing bad things. Yes. You have Exodus 19. We'll read from verse 4. This is God telling Moses what to tell the Israelites. Ye have seen what I did unto the Egyptians, and how I bare you on eagle's wings and brought you unto myself. Now, therefore, if ye will obey my voice indeed, and keep my covenant, then ye shall be a peculiar treasure unto me. Read the next few words. Above all people, for all the earth is mine. You shall be a peculiar treasure unto me above every other nation on the face of the earth. Now, question for you. Does God have favorites, yes or no? Yes. His favored people were the Israelites. And anyone who joined the Israelites by accepting truth. Let us go to Mark 12. So we have the Israelites and everybody else. One nation higher. Before we go to Mark 12, let us go to Psalm 147. Psalm 147, we'll read 19 and 20. Our subject, good people doing bad things. My friends online, stay with us. God bless you. My little brothers and sisters, stay with us. God bless you. You have Psalm 147. We'll read 19 and 20. In 18 we have, he causeth his wind to blow and the waters to flow. He shewed his word unto Jacob, his statutes and judgments unto Israel. Now, Jacob and Israel are the same person. Are you with me? God changed Jacob's name to Israel. This is a poetic expression. He shewed his word unto Jacob. The next statement means the same thing. His statutes and judgments unto Israel. Now, read the next verse. He hath not dealt so with any nation. What's the writer saying? God gave the law directly to the Israelites. He did not do that to any other nation. Other nations, primitive peoples, they had a sense of right and wrong. They did not have the precise principles. Only the Israelites received the direct revelation of God's law of righteousness that expresses the very righteousness of God. No other nation. And so the verse says in verse 19, he shewed his word unto Jacob, his statutes and judgments unto Israel. He hath not dealt so with any nation. Finish verse 20. As for his, they have not the other nations. Only the Israelites did. Why? Because they were favored of God above everyone else. But anyone who came to the Israelites and accepted their teaching became just as favored in God's eyes. Can you say amen?
6: Sounds great. I don't know what any of those words mean.
7: Granola is the AI notepad that keeps you on track. Check anything, anytime, in any meeting. Granola the notes in a meeting today.
8: Nissan Juke Hybrid.
0: We see the Israelites above everybody else. We see Abraham above everybody else. We're learning about God now. Go to Mark 12. Mark chapter 12, we'll read from verse 28, our subject, good people doing bad things. Do you have Mark, the second book of the New Testament, the shortest of the four Gospels. Before I continue, let me talk to God again. Father, I do not want to speak long without seeking more power from above. Please, Lord, tighten your grip on my faculties. In Jesus' name I pray. Amen. Mark 12, 28. And one of the scribes came, and having heard them reasoning together, and perceiving that he answered them well, asked him, which is the first commandment of all? Now the Greek word there first is protos, which means first in time, in place, in rank. In rank, in importance. Which is the first commandment of all? And Jesus answered him, listen carefully, the first of all the commandments is, hear, O Israel, the Lord thy God is one Lord, and thou shalt love the Lord thy God with all thy heart, and with all thy soul, and with all thy mind, and with all thy strength. This is the first commandment, which is a summary of the first four. Are you with me? And the second is like, namely this, thou shalt love thy neighbor as thyself. Now, we look at the Ten Commandments. The first four, love to God. The next six, love to your fellow man. I want you to reason with me now. Go to Matthew 10. Matthew 10. Keep in mind, we just said, the first four commandments show love to God. The next six, love to our fellow man. Matthew 10, we'll read from verse 37. When you found it, say amen. Read with me. He that loveth father, come on, or mother more than me is not worthy than me. Now, where is mother and father in the Ten Commandments? On which table? The second one. Where's God introduced? On the first side, yes. God says, don't love those on table two more than you love me. Now, which means the first four commandments are higher in rank than the next six. Jesus said that, not me. By the way, where is the fourth commandment? The Sabbath commandment, the seventh day is the Sabbath. Where is it? On the first table. God chose Abraham above every other family. God chose the Israelites above every other nation. The first four commandments are higher than the next six. If that's clear, say amen. Does God have favorites? Yes. How many disciples did Jesus have? Quickly, quickly. 12, by name that we know them. Yes, he had many more than 12, but 12 followed him. Sometimes, on delicate missions, whom did he take? Peter, come on, James. He left the other nine. Am I going too quickly? Okay. Why? Because Peter, James, and John were closer to him than the other nine. When Christ went up onto the Mount of Transfiguration in Matthew 17, you read the first five verses. On his way down, he told Peter, James, and John, don't tell the nine. Because Peter, James, and John were closer than the other nine. But let's become even more severe. Peter, James, and John, which of the three was even closer? John. Now, are some closer to Christ than others? Does God have favorites? Yes. Okay, let's go to 1 Corinthians chapter 13. 1 Corinthians 13, that's the love chapter. You see the word charity, but it means love. Greek word is love, agape. You have 1 Corinthians 13. We read the last verse, which is, I think, verse 13. When you found it, say amen. Keep in mind what we learned about God. What did we learn? Someone on this side, what did we learn? God has favorites. Some people or some things are closer to God than others. Some laws are closer to God than others. Now, read 1 Corinthians 13, verse 13, nice and loud. And now, come on, abideth. Come on. Stop. Take a deep breath. Finish the verse. Pause. Now abideth faith, hope, charity, these three. The greatest of the three is charity, which really means love. Of all the gifts God can give you, which is most precious to Him? Love. Not speaking in tongues.

0: I said, not speaking in tongues. Now, I've got a message for Nigeria. Nigeria, you are a powerful nation on this continent. If you change the way you deal with tongues, other nations will follow. I'm speaking to all evangelicals in Nigeria, all Pentecostals in Nigeria, all those who on Sunday morning engage in a practice that they call speaking in tongues, which is absolutely unbiblical, and the Bible will show you tonight. Nigeria, listen carefully, because God sent a message to you. Not my words, the words of the Bible.
1: Here we go!
0: But let's review.
2: Not that your radio sounds strange.
0: Are some people closer to God than others? You like.
2: And thanks for
0: are the first four commandments more preeminent than the next six? Now abideth faith, hope, charity, these three, which is most precious to God? Charity, which is not speaking in tongues. Let's take a look at how God builds up his church. Are you with me? Let me pray again. Father, this is a sensitive subject. Someone may have just turned off his or her computer. It does not change the truth into error. Now, Father, let me be bold but also compassionate as I speak. In Jesus' name I pray. Amen. Go to Ephesians 4. We'll read verse 11. One of the places where some gifts are listed, Ephesians 4, we have them in Romans 12, 1 Corinthians 12. Two places in 1 Corinthians 12, 8 to 10 and 28 to 30. Do you have Ephesians 4? Do you have verse 11? Read with me. And he gave some apostles and some and some and some and some. Stop. There's a key word in what we just read. What's the word? Some. Now, those who speak in tongues, in quotation mark, they tell you everyone should speak in tongues. That's what they say. Listen to the Bible. Read again, verse 11. If he reads so loud, the roof comes off. And he gave some, and some, and some, and some, and some. Yes, some have this, some have that. But keep reading. Why keep reading? For the perfecting of the saints. Come on. For the work of the ministry. For the edifying of the body of Christ. To edify is to build up. Now, for the edifying of the body of Christ. But how is the body of Christ edified? Go to Acts chapter 20. Acts 20. 2 minutes after 5. I did warn you I may go beyond 5:30. Did I say that? Okay. What book did I say? Acts. What chapter? 20. Literally from verse 28. When you found it, say amen. Take heed therefore unto yourselves and to what? All the flock over the which the Holy Ghost hath made you overseers to feed the church of God. The word feed means feed or direct feed. Verse 29. For I know this, that after my departing shall grievous wolves enter in among you, not sparing the flock. Whom do you think he's referring to as grievous wolves? False teachers, false prophets, those who make a business out of you, live in big houses, fly planes, have cars that cost as much as the whole country, while the people in the pews are struggling. Anyway, verse 30. And also of your old selves shall men arise, speaking perverse things to draw away disciples after them. Now Paul is saying, while I'm here, they'll leave you alone. When I leave, they'll come in. Now, what can I tell you to protect yourself? Verse 31, what does that say? Therefore, watch and remember that by the space of 3 years, I ceased not to warn everyone night and day with tears. How did he warn them? Of course, with the word of God, and we shall see that. Verse 32 says what? And now, brethren, come on. I commend you to God and to the word of his grace. Keep reading, which is able to build you up. Stop. The same Greek for build you up is the Greek for edifying in Ephesians 4 verse 11, like building a house. Now, based on what we read in Acts 20 verse 32, what does God use to build up the church? The word. This. This. But notice what Ephesians 4 11 said. Let's go back there quickly. Ephesians 4 verse 11. You have it? We skip all the list, the talents that are listed then, for the perfecting of the saints. How is that done? Go to John 15, but don't lose Ephesians 4:11. Go to John 15. As we read the purpose for the gifts, purpose one for the perfecting of the saints. Keep Ephesians 4:11. Let's go to John 15:3. To perfect is to remove all imperfections. For us, sin. Do you have John 15? Read what Christ said in verse 3. Nice and loud. Now ye are clean, how? Through the word which I have spoken unto you. If that's not enough for you, go to John 17. John 17. Christ speaking, read verse 17 with me. Sanctify them, how? Through thy truth. Thy word is truth. Is that not enough for you? Go to Ephesians 5. Go back to Ephesians, this time chapter 5. You won't be far from chapter 4 because we're going back there. We're looking at for the perfecting of the saints. Ephesians 5, we'll read from verse 25. When you found it, say amen. Read nice and clear and microscopically. Husbands, love your wives, even as Christ also loved the church and gave himself for it, that he might sanctify, come on, and cleanse it, how? With the washing of water by the word. This is what cleanses us. The word of God. Go to Psalm 119. Psalm 119. Let's look at cleansing again. Do you have Psalm 119? Verse 9. Since there's so many young people, this verse was written for you. When you found it, say amen. If you have my version, read it with me. Wherewithal shall a young man cleanse his ways. Finish the verse. By taking heed thereto according to thy word. Now, let's go back to Ephesians 4 verse 11. 8 after 5. Ephesians 4 verse 11. You have it? You don't have... Oh. It's the first time I'm seeing that. Okay. With people who are attractively cheating. Okay. All right. Okay. All right. Well, you always have it, I guess. I don't need to ask you, do you have it? It's right there. All right. What verse did I say? Ephesians 4:11. Let's read the whole thing. And he gave some apostles and some prophets and some evangelists and some pastors and some teachers. Pause. Why?

0: 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And thanks for listening.
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0: Bonnie, Opa, me free honor. And there was I say, and sound coffer, and two number by what is so church day. Yes, so now the infumsid in our chay. Bonnie, yea, do woo by and so on, for chay, ne free sabre quino. Yan tremel knew when William knew to me. And I paid to buy what shall one, sir. Nim didn't answer with the abdominal so much church or manner. Cos one man yakese, we and why and two ya who are in free no more. And a bit me a boy, I may acquire see ye. A dear tearful, you know, so shall one, sir. And a simple call mon channel and carry to me, then more will be a money, sir. Sabre did feed ye, so shall one so. For radio, you may dear, you know, mum, the maid, you may dear, you know. You may pay it, then she would do one, I'm then so any. Yet I was it, sober mouth to make us and I can see our bowel is this one, Wakasa for the much we are singing, we is Christo de Monte. Amen.
1: Amen.
0: Yo, answer that man. If I even feed you, no, young woman on Puja.
1: No, Pacho,
0: na so be per se, ubisa, some more. Yes, so with me a fray, a homotrophy, so was 0704 05 94 98 39 00 UK, and England have a BR, so I'll be to me afraid 0704 05 94 98 39. Now, also, so as in Missabia war, and I'm webbing on so much. Yo, Major, I shall some man lazy.
1: We patch on you. A tear for my and then you're me a sippy so you're an adrail hoder, and then you're uncle pass. So I hear you and so I'm an hour tree. 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
0: Miss Amadan.
1: Popo, he said, Osi can't green air the idea in your book room, a bed in your pa. Na, say in your being to sono. It free crew moon bar. In your quantum zone from a bed, it me and your beans to swammer, I emerge, and I answer so wouldn't say book room, Hana, green, fresh, no.
0: Impacho, green, fresh, and I said, what a credit ha o ko sales market ya ura e market ho a e man bi oton bi ne bo na eden but e was e bi e 4 pound 5 pound 8 pound sa ku si e yi e na ukọ indian shops no nso so ankasa ura e yi indian for no moton e yi enuaba e wo for shop no inside na dodo no aton and so benya green, pure green nibi. Ewa hornum and I said kwa no must be what test school. Me mame a doctor chidi mame. Yeah what I told you what test school. Na me a man kasa de min ko told you what test school. Me tomi dia wo e dwem. 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Obu o ha ne ne ma ne special e free yi baby na enye my father said, "Yeah, but you have fruit in your tongue, or tongue, niema, or tongue, we, so we my life, your tongue, I live, your tongue, kuba, ye born, kuba fresh, na, or mom tongue, kuba fresh, na, ye born, or when the tongue, sa, niema, we, or when you drink, or tongue, mango, no, a free Africa, no." 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
1: for cause one for feeding you to her, and you're feeding you free her. Bonu to prepare pa, your coffer, a debate, no, I will studio back for Elfan and Castle, no Abraham on life. And about Christian home. My dear, so do a feeding to her with TB and you a feeding free her. And there was some BT outside Ghana. Be a moment, tea and you want to do it.

0: announcement or two fee. One who can have a double fee. Now, I didn't hunt him. And why am I papa and Tina may catch it all? Now, so some may catch it all plain, sir. And Yadia who can be done it to if you say. Or then, Papa, baby, you and I are two of the young man on the brave median if you explain what catch it. Or some median if you say, yeah, mamma, I'm the brave. And you sign it here. And you're not here. Now, so so. Or call Hocker Pedia. Me make us say Bible. Because what you are going to bear money about with Jaya while you're in a prayer and ask over Saba. 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Indeed, Empire book, a rugged and what?
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2: 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One day, when your evidence occurred, you see an uncle because of a year could say, my name ye fat salmon. 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
1: £900
2: and Eddie Seaho? 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
1: Amém. 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
0: I can't be a come home, so I said, Shabasa, and I said, what has a war supported? Now we had Jumana de Manu, now you had Jumana de Manua. Yamia Mo was a war crown, one farm, Cunya, Arabi, and now one farm, Kuwa, the quack of your bunny.
2: That is it. We are nipa.
1: No,
2: that was a mistake.
3: omo ye da da sire no o kwa fi bi
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3: o na wo ye ye no ba na de pressure to no so nti ti se ene ya ne manu ajizi tika 5500 ye dia man na se wo de po no rada o ko ye na me friend that was up to now friend o ba o friend ene ma o friend ni sa no
2: pato o si sa so kwa so do only your food for 3 days. Now, only I have my two of them, pie, and more damn pie, and more than the bear man in us. This is no one of it, my son, say, no, you are TikTok or the drone iron is a day. Obey him. And home from the home for 900 pounds. And I was saying, you know, and or the choir, the papa signed this taco. Yeah.
4: And where to keke on fan unko baby ya woko jiji ne di keke nyene hwe oba jeje wo keke de ho ne mamobo
2: atu ne mamobo e ma no su bi yesa o nyame ma nko a
4: of course e bi su koko ye de ma e ko ye ye bi ba so o ma tete o ma bi o mu de di o ma mo mu su se o mu atika atika group so
2: ndi na mo ne mamobo.
4: I am a mistake. Or best say with any cake, see an idea. Obey, I assure you. When some saw better, I answer my enough. Yes, she and you, I think, won't. But
2: what do I
4: say? Quite yet, you might deign at home with the cardiac. Oh, look, I'm going to
2: get to our cafe, the Cameron. Oh, I just don't pay because you can't worry, so I'll have that here.
4: Bible,
2: Bible,
5: Or then the baby cocoa woo ever. But baby cocoa woo a bra or moon to be some of my chicken. Into a young pup. It's that same. Yeah. Nippon or so ya for last, so I understand. Obinim, obey a beer, young girl, and no coin girl, or the nook or two a lupria. Who wants a lupin and the future in a necklace?
4: I was so near Brewan, more on an animal about what I was saying, you'll be between. I mean, when the moment, no one never, never any mention. I call me some cats watching us on the end. Once I met you. Hm. Hm. Hm. Hm. Hm. Hm. Hm. Hm. Hm. Hm. Hm. Hm. Hm. Hm. Hm. Hm. Hm. Hm. Hm. Hm. Hm. Hm. Hm. Hm. Hm. Hm. Hm. Hm. Hm. Hm. Hm. Well, Lily, you were full, so no baby in a watcher and no ascending scar. May you damn it?
5: What?
4: What is that?
5: I think we are busy. I was trying to be.
4: I'm going to go to the hospital.
6: Basa dia

Amen.

is a message for all of us. It is not a message for a particular religion or a particular denomination. It is God's final call to all his people. It is the Creator. And how do you, how do myself, how do all of us worship the Creator, the one who created the earth and heaven? I want to say, at creation. So at creation, did God leave us a symbol of his creative power? I'm asking, I'm thinking that at creation, did God leave us a symbol of his power?

It's the book of, and we can only understand the book of Enos if we understand the book of beginnings. We only understand of the multitude in today's world if we understand the event of creation. And when you look through from Revelation or from Genesis to Revelation, the theme is true worship. Runs through is remembering the Creator is a common throughout the Bible. So now let us return to the origin so that we can understand our testimony. But I want to show you that this our beautiful world was created in 6 literal days. Our Creator spoke and the earth came into existence. God dazzled it with light, enveloped it with atmosphere, brightened it with bubbling brooks and flowing rivers, colored it with beautiful flowers and plants, and living it with an incredible variety of living things. And so, day by day, looking upon his handiwork and saying, it is good. And then came the crowning act of creation. Turning to the Father, the Creator said, in Genesis chapter 1, 26 and 27, let us make man in our image, in the image of God. He created him, male and female, he created. Man could receive no greater honor. God could have shown no greater love. The human race is God's masterpiece of creation. The object of his supreme love. And after creation of Adam and Eve, on the sixth day, the Bible says, Genesis chapter 2 and verse 1, thus the heavens and the earth and all the host of them were finished. Just 6 days of work and creation was done. Such a short time. But God would have to do something. But account of creation is not over on the sixth day. Something happened after the sixth day. And Genesis chapter 2, 2 and 3. And on the seventh day, God ended his work, which he has done. And he rested on the seventh day from all his work which he had done. God rested. Why? He was pleased with his accomplishment over us within the first 6 days. Then God did something specially significant. Genesis chapter 2, 2 and 3. Then God blessed the seventh day and sanctified it. Because in it, he rested from all his work which God had created and made. The seventh day, Sabbath, given at creation, was to be God's perpetual reminder of our roots. Let's look at three specific things God did on the seventh day. Three things that he did. One, he blessed that day. The Bible says God blessed the seventh day. He made the seventh day an

0: endless fountain of spiritual refreshing for his people for all ages to come. Two, he sanctified it. He sanctified. He sanctified the seventh day. He set it apart as a holy day, a special time every 7 days to continually remind us of our beginning. The third one, he rested on that day. The Bible does not say that God blessed the first day or the third day or the fifth day or any other day except the seventh day. And what God blesses, I want you to listen carefully. Listen very, very carefully. What God blesses, according to 1 Chronicles 17:27, he blesses forever. What God blesses, he blesses forever. To bless is to infuse something with God's presence. To bless, to infuse something with God's presence. And so if the seventh day Sabbath was blessed, it means that day was infused with the presence of God. And on that day, every Sabbath, every week, on that day, there is the special presence of God. Not on the first day, not on the second day, not on the third day, but on the seventh day. God blessed the seventh day by making it an eternal sign of his powerful creation and infinite love. So when you celebrate the Sabbath day, you are acknowledging God's powerful creation and his infinite love in the name of Jesus. God rested on the same day not because he was tired, but because he had finished what he wants to do. But because also he knew that you and I, we will be tired. So he set it apart for holy use. See, the word sanctify, the word, it is also used for the marriage institution. It means that the woman has been set apart. The man has been set apart. So let's suppose a man gets married with a lady who has other six sisters. I mean, after the marriage ceremony, the man went to sit in the car for their honeymoon. Then one of her six sisters slipped into the car and said, "Joe, let's go for the honeymoon. Will that be possible?" Because she's one of the six sisters of that lady. Yes, they're all ladies. They're all women. But it is only one who has been sanctified, who has been set apart. And the rest six cannot compare themselves because they have not been set apart. So they are not equal. Are you hearing me? They can't be equal, although they are from the same father and mother, because they have not been set apart. They have not been sanctified. She cannot be the wife of that husband. Is somebody hearing me? And so the man can't go with her for the honeymoon. My dear brothers and sisters in the Lord, you see, I want to tell you that of all the 7 days, they are all not the same. Because all the seven ladies were not the same. It was only one who has been set apart, who has been sanctified for the marriage institution. And so we cannot say that all days are equal. So you can choose to worship on any day. I'm not disputing, I'm not challenging you, I'm not arguing with you. But I am presenting the Bible, and the Bible is what I'm presenting. And just to do a very quick demonstration, I want you to bring the table here and fix on the table 7 glasses. And I'm going to do a very simple demonstration for you up there to understand that don't be telling me that Paul says that all days are the same and you can choose to worship. No! God did 3 things. Put, yes, very good. And you see, and each of the glass, each of the one of them, represent a day. And so, in all the days, God did a kind of, he created. So whatever he created will be this. It represents water. So first day, second day, third day, fourth day, fifth, sixth, and the seventh day, God did something. So for the first day, creation water, creation water, creation water, creation water. So the day did something. He did something. He did something. But on the seventh day, he didn't create. Just by logic and by reasoning. Can you tell me that all the 7 glasses are the same? You just that. Because apart from the 7th one, each of them has water. So they are not the same. The 6th may be the same, but the 7th may not be the same. Although God did not create anything on the seventh day, but said he did something. He did something, and let's go back. What did he do? God did what? No, what? God did what? He blessed, he sanctified, and he rested. And so, this is what we're going to do for sanctification. Use milk. For resting, use sugar and blessing. God did not create, so no water. And so, for the first one, represent milk. I pour the milk inside. No water. No water. And then he blessed. We add sugar. We stay. And then he rested. Open. That could be Milo or decaffeinated coffee or Bonvita, whatever it is. So it represents that one. So we add it. And then we stay. We just stay. You see, you speak with that understanding. People speak with that understanding. This is a very simple demonstration. So, as you are seated, in your right sense of mind, are all these glasses the same? No, wherever you are, whether you are a professor emeritus, whatever, by logic and by reasoning, 1, 2, 3, 4, 5, 6, 7, first day, second day, third day, fourth day, fifth day, sixth day, seventh day, can you tell me in your own right of sense, being very logical, reasonable, that all these days are the same? Oh, dear people, I'm not here to argue with anybody. I'm not here to tell that you are not doing the right thing. But I am here to present the gospel. The Bible says, taste the Lord and see that he is sweet. So if I should taste the 7 glasses, so which one do you think I will tell you is sweet? Which one? You see, we speak with that understanding. All these 7 They represent the days of the week. Each day God did creation. So water. On the seventh day, God did not create. So no water. But he rested. Sanctify and bless. And when we're using this ingredient, so if I call you that, come and taste, which one will you prefer? Dear brothers and sisters, don't let anybody fool you. All days are not the same. One day has been set aside. One day has been sanctified. One day has been blessed. And that day God rested. So, interpreter, can you do the testing or should call somebody? You call somebody. Okay, who do I call? Okay, so this, come. Because I see you are so excited. This little girl, you are so excited. Come. Hurry up. Come. You are doing the testing. This is the first day of the week. See, test. No, don't look at this one. Look at this one. See, test this one. So just see. It's okay. How is it?
1: Good.
0: Good. Second day, taste. Don't look at here. Take this one. What is it? Good. This one. Third day. It's also what? Good. The fourth one. Taste. It's also
1: good.
0: The fifth one. Is what? Good. The sixth one. You didn't taste, but you said good. Okay, you want this one? Okay. Taste. Ah, yeah. Oh. Ay. How was it?
1: Good.
0: Good. Did you hear? Good, good, good. Please, sit down. I want to tell you, all the days in the week are not equal, especially the seventh one. So you can't stand anywhere and keep on bragging. I can choose any day. Paul says every day is the same. God is saying it is wrong. He did something special on the seventh day. And that is why God has called unto us. That on that very day, we must worship him in truth and in spirit. I want to challenge you today that the seventh day Sabbath is not for the Jews. The Sabbath had existed 2,300 years before the Jews' race came into being. It was given to our first parents, Adam and Eve, in the Garden of Eden. The Sabbath was set aside at creation as an internal symbol of God's creative power for his people in every age. When Adam and Eve left the garden, the Sabbath remained as a reminder of God's eternal love. To go through the Old Testament and New Testament, Sabbath is always a sign between God and his people. Before he gave the Israelites the Ten Commandment law on Mount Zion, they were keeping the Sabbath creation. In Exodus chapter 16, when God decided to give the Israelites food, he told them not to go out on the seventh day because it was the day of the Lord. And when they went out, in Exodus chapter 16, verse 28, the word of God says that, how long do you refuse to keep my commandments and my laws? Let me assure you, God wrote the Ten Commandments with his own finger to endure forever in the name of Jesus. God wrote the law to endure forever He didn't even entrust Moses to write it. He didn't entrust one of the prophets to write it. Let me ask you something. If in the Bible there's only one set of laws written with God's own finger, if God wrote them on tablets of stone, can we turn our backs on that eternal law of God written by the finger of God? The Bible says in Exodus chapter 8, Exodus 28 through to 11, the Bible says, remember the Sabbath day to keep it holy. Why did God say remember? Why did he say that?
2: I don't know, sir.
0: We can keep holy things only holy made by God. God made the Sabbath holy.
2: See,
0: we have holy and holy.
2: H-O-L-Y.
0: H-O-L-I. It is holy, not a holiday. Because God has set it aside to be kept by you and me. God knows that one day we may forget. So he said, remember, God is calling us back to his eternal sign of creation. 6 days you shall labor and do your work, but the seventh day is the Sabbath of the Lord your God. In it you shall do no work. Just look at the calendar today. Now they are changing. Now they are using Monday to be the first day of the week. It's so fantastic. It's so fantastic. But God, we know that Sunday has always been the first day of the week. And when you look at the calendar, you get the seventh day. There's no dispute about that. The Bible says, for in 6 days the Lord made the heavens and the earth, the sea, and all in them, and rested on the seventh day. Therefore, the Lord blessed the day. The Sabbath was never exclusively Jewish institution. This is what we should understand. People say, oh, the Sabbath is for the Jew. Who told you? It was given for all humanity, all of us. Before the Jews existed, the Sabbath had existed 2,300 years ago. And so it is not a Jewish Sabbath. It is for all of us. In Isaiah chapter 56, 6 and 7, the Bible says, everyone who keeps from defiling the Sabbath, I will bring to my holy mountains, the new Jerusalem. He says, everyone who keeps from defiling the Sabbath, I will bring him to the holy mountains and make them joyful in my house of prayer. For my house shall be called the house of prayer for all nations. God is calling you. And again, I want to say, throughout the Old Testament, the Sabbath was God's everlasting sign for all his people. In Ezekiel chapter 20 and verse 12, moreover, I have given them my Sabbaths to be a sign between them and me, that they may know that I am the Lord who sanctifies them. The Sabbath is not only a sign that God created us. It is a sign that he can recreate our hearts. When I come to worship him on the Sabbath day, I say, God, you are the all-powerful creator. You can recreate my heart. God gave the Sabbath to Adam and Eve at creation. God gave the Sabbath to Moses in the Ten Commandments. He gave the Sabbath as a sign to all. He gave the Sabbath as a sign to his love, that we will appreciate and recognize his divine authority. But somebody asks, what about the New Testament? What about Jesus Christ? Did Jesus come to do away with the Sabbath? Did the disciples change the Sabbath? Did they worship on another day? Oh, let's look at the New Testament. What did Jesus teach about the Bible Sabbath? In Luke chapter 4 and verse 16. So he came to Nazareth, where he had been brought up. And as his custom, his tradition, like his habit, he went into the synagogue on the Sabbath day and he stood up to read. If Jesus wanted to leave another sign or symbol of worship, wouldn't you expect him to leave us a positive example in his life? He would have done that. But he gave us this example. In Mark chapter 2 and verse 28, the Bible says that the Sabbath was made for man and not man for the Sabbath. It does not say the Sabbath was made for the Jews. The Sabbath was made for man. Was the Sabbath made for the Jews? Yes, it was. Because they are part of humanity. The Sabbath was made for Jews, for Gentile alike, as a sign of God's creation. The Sabbath is a sign that we worship him exclusively, that we love him supremely in the name of Jesus. So I don't want you to have the slightest doubt, but I want to challenge you tonight. Even in death, Jesus observed the Sabbath. He could have resurrected on the Sabbath day, but he rested according to the laws. Jesus kept Sabbath in life and Jesus kept Sabbath in death. Jesus said, if you love me, keep my commandments. Love leads us to obedience. Love leads us to keep his commandment. Jesus, one day, with his disciples, he told them, be careful that your persecution may not come in the winter time or even on the Sabbath day. And Jerusalem was destroyed AD 70. Jesus had to tell them, because he knew the Sabbath will exist, continue to exist. Because I want to challenge you that time has never been lost. Time has never been lost. How can you know which day the Sabbath is? 2-3 procedures: the Bible, the language, and astronomy. To prove the day the Sabbath was stated at creation, restated in the commandment, in the name of Jesus. And all throughout the Bible, God's people kept the Sabbath. So there is no time lost here. They kept it. The Bible says that Jesus was crucified. He didn't say Friday, Saturday, nothing. He said that the day was called the day of preparation. And the Sabbath Do you near the day that Jesus was crucified? The Bible calls it the day of preparation. And the Sabbath drew near. Luke chapter 23:54 through to 24:1. And the woman who had come with him from Galilee followed after, and they observed the tomb and how the body was laid. Then they returned and prepared spices and fragrant oils, and they rested on the Sabbath according to the commandment. In Luke chapter 24 and verse 1. Now the Bible says, now on the first day of the week, very early in the morning, they and certain other women with them came to the tomb, bringing the spices which they have prepared. Jesus died on the day we call preparation day. The Sabbath drew near. He rested. And then he rose on the first day of the week. So this is how it is. Friday, preparation day. Saturday, Sabbath day. Sunday, first day of the week. As simple as that. Sometimes people are saying, who told you that? Yes, we believe in the Sabbath. But who told you that the Sabbath is Saturday? I don't want to bother you too much. Go to Israel. The people are there. And tell them, which day is the Sabbath day? Stop just arguing. Why have you hardened your heart? The Bible says we should not enter into foolish arguments. The people are there. They are just fly, you get there. They will tell you, and you are arguing. Oh, saints of God, it is hard time. We put an end in the name of Jesus. So Christ has given us a symbol of resurrection. And now they are saying, because Jesus rose on the first day of the week, which they call it Sunday. And me too, I call it Sunday. For the Father Jesus rose on Sunday. Oh, that's the day we should worship him. But Jesus' resurrection has a meaning. In Romans chapter 6, 3 and 4. Or do you not know that as many as were baptized into Christ Jesus were baptized into his death? Therefore, we were buried with him through baptism unto death. That just as Christ was raised from the dead by the glory of the Father, even so we also should walk in newness of life. The resurrection of Jesus is our baptism, dying to sin, resurrecting the newness of life. It doesn't mean that we should worship him because he rose on the first day. That doesn't it. In over 140 languages of the world, the word for the seventh day of the week is Sabbath. Greek, Sabbaton. Spanish, Sabado. Portuguese. Sabado. Italian. Sabato. French. Samadi. Russian. Sabota. Polish. Sobota. It is the Sabada, Tabada. The same name all over. Sabbath, Sabbath, Sabbath, Sabbath, Sabbath. Praise the Lord. My dear brothers and sisters in the Lord, Jesus and his disciples kept the Sabbath. Luke chapter 4, verse 16. You can read. Acts chapter 17, verses 1 and 2. They came to Thessalonica, where there was a synagogue of the Jews. Then Paul, as his custom, the same word as Jesus. Paul, as his custom. The Paul you are quoting. The Paul you are quoting. Who you are saying, he said, every day is every day. Oh, some regard one day more than the other. This same Paul, it was his custom, his tradition, his way of life, went into them and for three Sabbaths reasoned with them from the scriptures. So you think that want Paul to mislead you? He kept the Sabbath. But he's telling you don't keep. And you are happy. You are happy that Paul kept, but he said, and you are happy, and you are bragging. Paul says that each one regard any day.
2: Paul said,
0: my dear brothers and sisters, I'm here not to argue with anybody. I'm here not to put you down. But I am here to present the gospel truth. In Acts chapter 13 and verse 42, the Gentiles begged that these words might be preached to them the next Sabbath. This is not the Jews. It is now, this time around, it is the Gentiles. The Gentiles. They are begging Paul. Because they have come to realize that his custom is to go to church on every Sabbath. So he said, Paul, stay with us. So that the next Sabbath, as you go to the synagogue, we will catch up you. And then you will teach us. You will preach to us. We will fellowship. And you are telling me the same Paul. He said, worship on the first of the week. And you are happy about it. I don't want to say it. But what an ignorance it is. I can understand. Here, Paul with the Gentiles. These people aren't the Jews. He's teaching them about Jesus Christ. And so the Bible says in Acts chapter 13 and verse 44, on the next Sabbath, almost the whole city came together to hear the word of God.
2: Amen.
0: The next Sabbath, almost the whole city came together to hear the word of God. You see, the Sabbath represents the harmony of the human race. In Christ, we are one humanity. And on the Sabbath, we celebrate our oneness. When we come to worship him on the Sabbath, he binds us together as one common humanity. The disciples kept the Sabbath. In Acts chapter 16, verse 13, the word of God says, and on the Sabbath day, we went out of the city to the riverside where prayer was customary made. It was their habit. The military man would say it was SOP. It's standard. Whether you like it, you go by it. They do it. They do it. In the name of Jesus. And we sat down and spoke to the women who met them. I don't know what I should tell you again. I don't know what I should to prove. I'm not proving. I don't know how you want me to present God's work to you. But I'm presenting the word of God in its naked wickedness. I don't want to spice it, not at all. Present it as it is. And it is my prayer that the Lord will speak to you through the Holy Spirit in the name of Jesus Christ. In these last days of earth history, it's the revelation of Jesus Christ calling us back to true worship. But somebody says, oh, I thought Christians now were to keep the Lord's day. So let's see what Revelation says. In Revelation chapter 1 and verse 10, John the Revelator says, I was in the Spirit on the Lord's day. Someone says, oh, we worship on the Lord's day. But look, in Matthew chapter 12 and verse 8, for the Son of Man is Lord even of the Sabbath. In Mark chapter 2 and verse 28, therefore the Son of Man is also the Lord of the Sabbath. In Luke chapter 6 and verse 5, the Son of Man is also the Lord of the Sabbath. Why do you think the Bible includes the same thing three times? Because it is important. The Sabbath of the Creator, God in Genesis, is the Lord's day of revelation. The Lord's day, kurake, it means belonging to the Lord or the Lord's day. And so I would want to say, without doubt, or with no uncertainty times, that the Lord's day is the Sabbath day. In the name of Jesus. In the name of Jesus. In the name of Jesus. And the Lord calls you and me to have a fellowship with Him on the day of the Lord. In Isaiah chapter 58, we are reading from verse number 14 through to verse number 15. The word of God says, then you will delight yourself in the Lord, and I will make you ride on heights of the earth. I will feed you with the heritage of Jacob your father, for the mouth of the Lord has spoken. If you turn away your foot from the Sabbath, from doing your pleasure on my holy day, and you call the Sabbath a delight, a holy day of the Lord, honorable, and shall honor Him, not doing your own ways, not finding your own pleasure, not speaking your own words. If you turn your foot from the Sabbath, from doing your pleasure on my holy day, and you call it the Sabbath, the day of the Lord, it's the Sabbath day. And so when John is speaking about the Lord's day, kurake, then it is the Sabbath day. That is the day God wants you and I to worship Him. In Revelation chapter 12 and verse 14, 13, the word of God says that here is the patience of the saints. Here are those who keep the commandments of God and have the faith of Jesus Christ. The Sabbath, given at creation, given at Sinai, kept by God's people, kept by Jesus, honored by the disciples, sign of God's power, kept on the new earth. The Sabbath is the only day God created before man had ever worked a single day. It was heaven's way of teaching humanity his eternal truth. And this is his eternal truth. You are loved before you perform. You are valued before you achieve. You are accepted before you accomplish. These are the eternal truths. The Sabbath is not merely a command to stop working. It is God's weekly protest against a world that measures people by productivity. And every seventh day, heaven whispers, you are not a machine. You are my child. The Sabbath is also the only piece of Eden we still possess in this broken world. Did we hear that? Did we hear that? The Sabbath is also the only piece of Eden we still possess in a broken world, because it was instituted in the Garden of Eden in the name of Jesus. Oh, I want to say, Adam lost the garden. Humanity lost innocence. Nations have lost peace. But every Sabbath, God still opens a small window back to Eden. And every Sabbath, God opens a small window back into Eden. Think about it. No buying and no selling in Eden. No anxiety in Eden. No competition in Eden. No fear in Eden. Only fellowship with God. That is why the Sabbath feels different when truly experienced in the name of Jesus. God could have asked for a monument of stone to remember him. Instead, he gave us a monument of time, because time spent with those you love is the deepest expression of relationship. The Sabbath changes you by changing what you remember. 6 days, the world teaches you to chase. On the seventh day, God teaches you to be still. 6 days, you prove your worth. On the seventh day, you remember you already are. The Sabbath doesn't just pause your work. It rewrites your heart. It turns doing into being. Pressure into peace. And a week into a promise. Why are you doubting? In Isaiah chapter 66, 22 and 23, for as the new heavens and the new earth which I will make shall remain before me, says the Lord, so shall your descendants and your name remain. And it shall come to pass that from one new moon to another, from one Sabbath to another, all flesh shall come to worship before me, says the Lord. Thus is in heaven. So when you go to heaven, we will celebrate the Sabbath, the seventh day Sabbath. And this evening, the Bible says that people will come from the north and the south They will come from the east and the west. They will come from China. They will come from Russia. They will come from Africa. They will come from the Americans. They will come from the Europe. From around the world. They will come and together as one common humanity, together as brothers and sisters, as one family, we will come to give Him praise. We will come to give Him glory. Together we will come to praise Christ who created the heavens and earth. We will come together with the Father, with the Son, with the Holy Spirit. We will come together to praise Christ who died for us. We worship the one who created us. This evening, or tonight, God.

Now is the time to embrace your divine purpose. What is the purpose? And that must take on the day that he sanctified, on the day that he blessed, a day that creative power and his infinite. Have you decided? I will celebrate. I will celebrate your goodness. I will celebrate your mercies. I will celebrate your kindness. And I will come and wash, because in that day you have infused your presence. It's a day of celebration, a day that humanity from all walks of life will come and adore you. Oh God, I want to be there. Thank you for this wonderful revelation. Thank you for this wonderful revelation. Thank you for the reminder tonight that all days are not the same. The seventh day is, and that is the day God wants us to taste and see how sweet he is. If it is your disciples, on Sabbath, sometimes we why is it that everybody is Sunday? Why are we? I think we are wrong. And sometimes you see you are a bit doubting, uncertainty tends set in. But I want to assure you, be certain that this is the day of the Lord. This is the day, and those who have not tasted the Lord on this day, I invite you in the name of Jesus, come and let's celebrate the goodness of God. If that is your desire, that is your wish, wherever you are watching, wherever you are listening, I want you to rise in the name of Jesus. I want you to rise wherever you are, wherever you are, wherever you are, whether on the Facebook, whether on the TikTok, wherever it is, wherever, just rise and begin to pray and tell the Lord, thank you for this reminder. Thank you for this truth. And today, tonight, I want to take an important step. I'm taking an important decision to fellowship with you. Now, after a hard day's work, within the 6 days of the 7 days of the week, on the same day,

0: into my palms and hold me firm and tell me, son, daughter, I hold you. Daughter, son, let us go and celebrate my goodness. I know the thought I have about you, thought of peace and not evil, but to give you hope and an expected end. And dear brother, my dear sister, the Lord is touching your heart. The still small voice is speaking to you. Please harden not your heart. Don't harden your heart. Tell the Lord, all to you I surrender. All to you I freely give. Take my life and let it be. I give it to you. I am all yours. Take it and make it your whole. Thank you, Jesus. Thank you, Jesus. And I'm going to pray for you.
1: In every heart,
0: our dear loving Jesus,
1: welcome, welcome.
0: Thank you for
1: welcome,
0: your word.
1: Welcome, blessed Sabbath day.
0: Thank you, because even in
1: welcome,
0: our state of dissociation, in our state of isolation, you've drawn closer, held our feeble hands, and drawn us closer unto you. Thank you for this renewing spirit you have placed in us. And today, tonight, we will walk with you. Tonight,

Let them do whatever they would do. Let them put up human philosophies and human ideologies. But we will stand on your word. And your word alone, we will stand. Though it may appear that we are sinking, yet you are holding us. It is my prayer, may the Lord cause his face to shine upon you. May the Lord be gracious unto you. May the Lord lead you. May he go before you and grant you guidance and leadership. May the Lord walk side by side with you and grant you support and encouragement. May the Lord walk behind you and grant you defense and protection unto that day. My dear brother, my dear sister, father, mother, grandpa, grandma, my cousin, my nephew, my niece, my sister, my brother, my colleague, old man, old woman, middle-aged men and women, the ladies and gentlemen, boys and girls, the youth, hold on to Jesus. Hold on to Jesus. Hold on to Jesus, and it shall be well with the soul. Until I come your way another time, hold on to Jesus till he comes again. In his name we have prayed with thanksgiving. Amen. Please be seated. Tomorrow we are coming to church. As many as of you who can, I humbly invite you, join us as we begin service at 9 o'clock. We are going to have a fellowship with God. Tomorrow, as I go, I went through my meditation, I was praying. Tomorrow night, I won't preach. But tomorrow night, we will pray.

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1: 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Would you listen? I'm a son power, person with the tenacity empty. A fool for a town. Saying that's a moo hoo hoo hoo hoo hoo hoo hoo hoo hoo hoo hoo hoo hoo hoo hoo hoo hoo hoo hoo Into what I didn't tell Fabra. The new me and you, who say you are town for beer, dear, when I'm a radia from Tibia. And you, who say, yes, your science and your maybe. I didn't in America, sir. Said ye we are sipe, and no bin a year pe, said ye we are see ye, and no bin a year ye, said ye we are see she, and no bin a year she, said ye we are see you more to be an a year to, ye we are see ye and bin a year in a year your dear, Yamima. And ye are some of Christ to Yesu kind ye, and pay our boy, ye know, na ye own him. Now some are Paul, when Yamina no home so kind, ye know, so. 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
1: 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Now to be our dear Koya Comchin, Pirinu and Amperin, so Tian and Tutu, so do you. Will you weigh your win? 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But your gin of whom so to me to beam dear coffee. Since you have a to Musa. Near who said your rat walking in our Sam Mumna and so. Yantisa, and Tin who your mobile disobedient. Me pa mucho me say me ma me kan say ba ko mo say my ba ko mo say my en se mi enu na ye jina so ba ko ne say Awurade Jesus asra my en se wo di na sam na my en na e wi ase bet tan yen eno ma sam na ye timu ni ti. Let us be him. Timothy, young man, toss me in the Tremian Sanchim with me in the sea. Obi be our password in yam some partners here. Obetine. As in this answer, you be yam some panny editias in your townful. As some nunti, a radia some nunti, the Tayan, as in this idea. And ye yen seren. So we are mobile. 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Mr. Moyamon and Tia went here, yes, I a drainant. Ah, I come up, Master Bobby, be a bit me up.
2: Yet I was it. I made up for you, you are a comfort, and there, Anna G. Yet that was the papa who made the amphitheatre, Yammy. What do I say? Am I young? You did for a walk by be so. A sanka, you may be asking who say, yea, yea, what you did for. A mom said, yea, we are still conos, I be, and I am so yako. Empress said, if you are say, a better yea, a rather fatay. The crystal, ye do what she dear, num say, we are so poor, only we are say, I knew, you know. Nam se no one free we are mu no one more says the we are the four ball on brand and tino. Or time for no two, sister. To a chief will be a would you watch it so. Or perhaps why you want to ask who say yes to Ubeba. The new one and I agree so would the world some one my ye. If I say ye, not any penny with yamma, yes, she and in tea ain't me my full floor in who ye hino. And I agree. Throw the my angel be a woo nancy. I ain't me nancy, maybe ask him poy, and that you be a hinny and so a bay ya dear. Yet that was it, send them so a bishray, O ye to demo. Amen.
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1: 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Eya redima radio na tie nkana ye welcome message ena ye mame Lucy opam akwa. 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
0: 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Friends and family, I want to welcome all of you to our Redeemer Radio tonight. Last week, we studied about resurrection. Resurrection. And we saw that resurrection is the restoration of life together with fullness of being and personality subsequent to death. Among for last week, Yeshua resurrection, Yeshua said, resurrection, Sanya me esa maye enkwa ebiom omo omo ewu oma wo omo enkwa biom abasania na omo sitie ni sania na omo hunam nyina sitie ansana omo 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And so, as we have said, when God resurrects his children, they will come up or we will see them and know them because they will have body that they possess that look like before they died. But the only thing that will be changed is the fact is that there will be no sin in the new body that the Lord gives to us. it will be a holy body that will match or that will be suitable for the our living in heaven. All right. And so we also saw that when Jesus died, he rose again. And if he didn't resurrect, we are just wasting our time. There will be no hope for us. But since Jesus resurrected, there is hope for us. We see evidence of that in John chapter 11, especially verses 17 to 48 or 44. We won't have time to read it because my time is very, very short. And another program too will soon be starting as soon as I finish. There is hope for believers. Because Jesus rose again, there is hope for our faith, and there is hope beyond the grave. There is a reason for the gospel to be preached, and also sin is forgiving us forever and ever. Because Jesus died for us and rose again, we benefit from all these things. There will be no sin that will hold us in the grave again, especially those who believe in Jesus Christ before they died and did the good thing. And so tonight we are going to talk about the two resurrections. But because of time, we won't be able to discuss the second resurrection. And so I will take you through the first resurrection. Enumere yebesua owusorie mienu no ho asem. 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Christ taught us that there are two general resurrections, a resurrection of life for the just. Yesu Kristo no ankasa ekyiraye. 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And I say, who sorry are, John, here, John, it's in John 5, verse 28 to 29. that part of Bible talks about resurrection of life and resurrection of condemnation. So let's read. Marvel not at this. Marvel not at this, for the hour is coming in the which all that are in the grave shall hear his voice and will come forth. They that have done good unto the resurrection of life, and they that have done evil unto the resurrection of condemnation. 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

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What I'm saying is that the resurrection of life and resurrection of condemnation, or first and second resurrections, it doesn't happen at the same time. No, there is a 1,000 years that separates the two resurrections. And so when we read Revelation chapter 20, verses 4-6. Let's read the word of God. And I saw thrones, and they sat upon them, and judgment was given unto them, and I saw the souls of them that were beheaded for the witness of Jesus and for the word of God, and which had not worshipped the beast, neither his image, neither had received the mark of the beast upon their forehead or in their hands, and they lived and reigned with Christ 1,000 years. 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
but the rest of the dead lived not again until the 1,000 years were finished. This is the first resurrection. Or see, first resurrection, you know, and Ubaba resurrection are a tusumi and no a chi na omu a ye womwa. They live not again. Omu and transibium popim in fear thousand no a year do. Na in fear thousand no announces 1,000 years no. 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Omwa omu enyani first resurrection Bible today and said yefra omu blessed and holy enti or see blessed and holy is a day that had part in the first resurrection or see omwa I'm sorry, a word, it kind of. And I'm sorry about and quemu near the kind of. Yes, we try and sell for frau woman blessed and holy in shra any prong prong ye any woman. Revelation chapter 20, verse 6. In a cancer. They will not experience the second death in the lake of fire at the close of the 1,000 years. And at the close of the 1,000 years, you know, you perceive who your Bible here, young King Kai, Revelations chapter 20, verse 14 onwards. We will see to the end of the chapter, we will see what will happen to those who raise up at the first resurrection. They will have life and immortality. They will have life and immortality. When we read John chapter 5 verse 28. My time is very, very short, so we can't really be reading everything. We shall read 1 Corinthians chapter 15. 1 Corinthians chapter 15. First Corinthians chapter 15, verses 52 to 53. It says, in a moment, in the twinkle of an eye, at the last trumpet,

corruptible must put on incorruption, and the mortal must put on immortality. 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No one yanni Nagidi for. No one yanni Nagidi for. New Oma Omudi, Papa was a Sisu Edimano. 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No, Otoso. Those who experience the first resurrection cannot die anymore. Na yakwa First Thessalonians chapter 4 verses 15 to 18. Yakwa First Thessalonians chapter 4 verse 15 to 18. Ekray and say wo mu sum nyame. No mu ya de pa no wo mu be di kan ya sori ansa na yenya ye ji Yesu Kristo di ye a wo mu ti ase ansa wo ba no etu akoshia wo mu nyina e wo wie nya ni Yesu Kristo ashia di akwa ko di vie a ensanda me pa mu cho tax abi di ma mu nyina ya mu nkinkan Ebema and Siana are very clear. Ebema wanswa mantia siaba. Yes, as I'm saying, the first resurrection and the second resurrection, there's a 1,000 years gap between them. The resurrection, the first resurrection and immortality is found in John chapter 5 verse 29 and 1 Corinthians chapter 15 verses 52 to 53. And this will take place, the first resurrection will take place at the second advent of Jesus Christ. Because when he was leaving his disciples, when he came to die to save humankind, he said he will come again. And when he come, he is coming to take his children to heaven, where there will be no more sin, there will be no more death, there will be no more sickness. It's all outlined in Revelation. And when we check 1 Thessalonians chapter 4, verses 5 to 8, it tells us how the believers in Jesus Christ who are dead will raise up first, and those who also worship the Lord and do that which he likes

0: will also join them up in the mid-air, and forever they will reign with the Lord Jesus Christ. That is our discussion tonight. So next week, God willing, we will look at the details of the second coming. So this is the second coming. So let's recap. We have seen that there are two resurrections. First resurrection is the same as resurrection of life for the just people. And there's a second resurrection which will come after the 1,000 years, after Jesus Christ has come, 1,000 years after, that the second resurrection will happen. And it's also known as the resurrection of condemnation. They are being risen up to be condemned, to be judged. They will not live again after that. But those who have a part in the first resurrection, the Bible called them blessed and holy. And they will have part reigning in the kingdom of the Lord, and forever we will stay. So let us hope that by God's grace, we become part of first resurrection. Or if we haven't died before Jesus Christ comes, we know that Jesus Christ can come anytime from now. If he comes, we can go home to reign with him for 1,000 years. And after the 1,000 years, he comes and deal with Satan and those who didn't worship him or give allegiance to him. May the Lord ask his blessings unto the words of peace message tonight. 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
1: 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If we say baby, a woman ready, a car craving no madu. Assassin or so. Now, when you make a semi, actually, Joshua. Now, a seminal, and you may fatuity. And you may Jacob, mammy fatuity. I'm reading from Joshua chapter 11, verse 6. Joshua, tree do back with Timunsia. 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Ochina. When I meet baby, be a ma woo. And you know, we hear our Redeemer ready. I'm ready, baby, be a ma meal. When you meet some of my entire call. Oh, tinny so, I had the moot tinny so, or how moot tinny so. 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I'm just thinking about it to say, a radimma, my domina, or my domina, would to me be if it's when you make a Joshua say, in Surono, and Chelsea Joshua Timunian do. If he say, or the a Juma Sunny, it be my Joshua, as a soy. And so when you make a chair when you say in Sura, Kreguma, what am I? Was he? Mamma Waku, Yina, Israel, and Yen is the Ubekum Kumunipa, and Duma we add dinner. Yame. What's it mean, Sodia, and your work on Kumomai? But on Yame catch a ghost who has said, Mamma Wakum Kum Sayan Funim Penifon Yina, Israel. Number one. Wanga Pong Koning Yina to Tower 19. Wanga Pong Koning Yina, a Duman or so. That's all. Na one tears yen nam non so fa ujashi. And yama mi and son wadima Joshua. Ube kuo Israel for him. Wapon konsu chawunentim. One tears yen nam so fa ujashi. And yet just say it. A idea wadiama Joshua se onye. Ne se Joshua tienwa. Se Joshua bren wasia. Na otie na oya obehu san kun bidie no efri se se eba Joshua dwini se oya anye Joshua na ye to me be there's power elsewhere and na e kenya no amana ye se adwuma no efri se nipa bi anyu a oba wo no a obetinya ye sa de we no me repeat bi o nipa bi anyu a oba wo no a obetinya ye sa de we Ben Yamese, Joshua, and so, yo. Well, we see our Redeemer ready. Na Joshua, see you on Yan Kopong. Na Joshua, see you on Yan Kopong. What can be seven choir? 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
1: 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Very powerful, Yammy Unshrow. And ye best
0: rabble.
1: Now, we shall so am I, Mra, ye be dinty moon, a whole run up. 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If you call him, he said, Baby, a hoa, made an entro one. 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
0: Wobble won't cheer Raddy Pyam Rat for.
1: Amen.
0: Yeah, I won't cheer or soon when him, I am Fatam Pussy about him.
1: Oh, yes.
0: Na gasemeni a ubeda udo di kesiye chila da samenti. 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Yes, so far, and say, and I show ye won't come woman and bray. 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
0: Ye will be uncheckful on our damn pansem. And you ray yes, so, Namiba Tampa. 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
1: Amen.
0: Yes, so my city. 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
1: Celebrations Air. Calm down and take a minute to breathe. How often have you heard something like that? It's said because breathing deep and renewing the air within your body helps clear the mind. Just as important as the air itself is its quality. Taking deep breaths of fresh air gives you an improved sense of well-being and improves the function of your lungs. In nature, it even increases the rate and quality of growth in plants and animals. Fresh air is almost a synonym for a healthy life. There is no life at all without it. However, the world today doesn't treat this issue as it should, and air pollution has become a real problem. Polluted air is found on freeways, at airports, and in poorly ventilated areas. As a result, 6 million people, mostly children, die every year from respiratory infections, complicated particularly by pollution. Despite the condition of the environment, you can still ensure you get as much fresh air as possible. Avoid tobacco smoke, take deep breaths, and as you celebrate a vital and fulfilled life, always remember the indwelling presence of God, the breath of life.

Please join with us today as we lift up the Lord in musical praise. Our first hymn will be 190, Jesus Loves Me.

It is quite natural and normal for couples to have conflicts as they continue in their relationship. The marriage that fails or succeeds is not dependent on the amount of conflicts, but how the conflicts are managed. And so I'd first recommend that you do a course, maybe together as husband and wife, in conflict resolution. Explore the various ways you can approach your conflicts. It is always a good thing when dealing with conflicts and confrontations to slow things down, because usually the tempers will go high, but each time that is happening, try to slow things down. That will help. Sometimes, although you try to slow things down, you will still get very agitated, and you should know when to take a time out. I know we want to resolve our conflicts, but sometimes if it is too heated, we might need to put it off until we are more in control of ourselves. It is always a good thing to have God in the center of your relationship. And so if you're having these conflicts with your partner, take it to the Lord in prayer. Talk to Him and ask Him to help you to be able to resolve your conflicts in the moment.

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In the beginning, God created the heaven and the earth. And the earth was without form and void, and darkness was upon the face of the deep. And the Spirit of God moved upon the face of the waters. And God said, "Let there be light." And there was light. And God saw the light, that it was good. And God divided the light from the darkness. And God called the light day, and the darkness he called night. And the evening and the morning were the first day. Thus the heavens and the earth were finished, and all the host of them. And on the seventh day God ended his work which he had made. And he rested on the seventh day from all his work which he had made. And God blessed the seventh day and sanctified it, because that in it he had rested from all his work which God created and made. God is good, and all the time. Happy Sabbath, everyone. Psalm 100, verse 5, "For the Lord is good. His mercy is everlasting, and his truth endureth to all generations." And as I often say, truth will endure to all generations. Error will one day cease, along with those who persist in living their lives by error. Let me say that again. Truth has existed as long as God has existed. Jesus says, "I am truth." Deuteronomy 32, verse 4, the God is truth. 1 John 5, verse 6, the Holy Spirit is truth. As long as the Godhead has existed, truth has existed. As long as the Godhead will exist, truth will exist. Error, an invention of a created being called Satan, will one day come to an end. Now listen to these words. Along with those who persist in living their lives by error. I'm happy to see you. I thank God for your presence. And I thank him doubly for this immeasurably high honor of speaking for him. And so my pledge to God is to give you, "Thus saith the Lord," and keep my opinions to myself. Who is with us who is not a Seventh-day Adventist? May I see your hand? Would you kindly stand and tell us your name? Good morning. What's the name? Peter is a powerful Bible name. Peter, how are you? It is nice to see you. Kindly tell us, Peter, who invited you? Your wife is an angel, but she has no wings. She'll get some when Jesus comes. Peter, God bless you. Please come again. Say amen for Peter. Say it again. Now remember, Peter, we'll be here all week. Please come again. And may God bless your life and usher you into his kingdom when he comes. Thank you very much for coming, Brother Peter. You may be seated, Brother Peter. Who else? You're not a Seventh-day Adventist. Someone is doing that, but I don't see the object of your finger pointing. Who is it? Ah, Dr. David. How are you, Dr. David? How are you? Well, tell everyone your name in your own voice.

0: tell them your name in your own voice. Hello? Mm-hmm. Oh, good. We're happy to hear that, David. You will be. You will be. Yes. Let the church say amen. Any opposed? David, you're Seventh-day Adventist by faith. Give us a little time. We'll put you in the pool. Amen and amen. David, thanks for coming. And God bless your life. And use you to be a blessing to others. David, you may be seated. Is there anyone else who is not a Seventh-day Adventist? But you all, we have a daughter of God in the back. Good morning. How are you? Good. What's your name? Patricia Rogers. Hello, Patricia. Where are you from? You're from where?
1: 11 Labs human-like agents can instantly scale to demand spikes, providing operational resilience, ensuring your SLAs are covered.
2: Yeah, I can't get the internet working on anything.
3: Okay, let's start with your router. How many lights do you see currently?
1: Our high-quality conversational agents provide resolutions with low latency and the highest accuracy, all with a human touch.
0: She's from here. Oh, okay, good. God bless that county. And who invited you? You saw the sign. Ah, God bless you. I want you to see another sign. It's the sign of the Creator. Can you say amen? God bless you, Patricia. Keep coming. Say amen for our sister, Patricia. She saw the sign. I wish more of us would see signs that Christ is coming soon and get ready for that event. Do not allow the coming of Christ to catch you unawares. Let me welcome those connecting with us via the internet, wherever you are on God's green earth. Thank you very much for fellowshipping with us, and may the Lord bless you as superabundantly as we believe he will bless us in this building. Let me thank, is it Pastor Royo? Is that correct? Where is he? Is he somewhere alive and well? Oh, thank you very much, my handsome pastor, for the honor of occupying this sacred desk. May the Lord grant you wisdom from above so that you may lead your flock not only forward, but upward. Leadership in the church is not easy. Moses asked God to do what? To kill him. And let me tell you something. We are worse than ancient Israel, because we know more. To whom much is given, much is required. Pray for your leaders of your church, of your conference, of your union, of your division, and of the GC. The devil attacks them relentlessly, because if you smite the shepherd, the sheep are scattered. So pray for your pastor. God bless him. I thank my good brother Bliss for inviting me. I've come here a few times now at his request. I am very grateful. And anytime he calls me and I have the time, I will surely come. You look good, and God is responsible for that. Will you say amen? All right. It's 25 to 12. I want to release you in good time because I have to rush to the airport right after the 3 o'clock. So we end, then we have lunch, then I speak at 3, run to the airport, do some business, come back tomorrow, and continue. Now, all of you, come back at 3. The Sabbath morning is holy, so is the Sabbath afternoon. There is an undocumented belief among us that Sabbath afternoon is not as holy as Sabbath morning. And we see that in the way we dress for Sabbath afternoon programs. The Sabbath is holy from sunset on Friday to sunset on every second is equally holy. Are you following me? So come back this afternoon and fellowship with us again. Our subject for today, the workman and his tools. What did I say? I heard, is it, who was the brother who conducted song service? I like the way he does it. Brother who? Reverend Ho. A-Ho. Spell it for me. Oh, Brother O. Brother O, I have sinned, but not intentionally. Forgive me. I enjoyed your song service last night. Let me make a complaint. I go to churches all around, and there's a tendency now to move away from the hymns and sing these little things. They're not too bad, but you know, it's as if people are developing a literal hatred for the hymns. So last night I listened, I said, I don't believe what I'm hearing. A song service with hymns. And so, Brother O, may the Lord bless you as you exercise your song service gifts and always use the hymns of faith. When I was a boy, every Sabbath, we'd sing Sabbath songs. Holy Day, Jehovah's Rest. Oh, Day of Rest and Gladness. You don't hear these things anymore. You have people conducting song service on the pulpit, and 3/4 of the audience doesn't know what to do because they don't know the song. Enough of my venting. Our subject, the workman and his tools. I heard Brother O ask you to turn these things off. We appreciate technology, but these don't ring. So please open your Bible, and they don't need to be plugged in. Okay. Second favor, while I'm speaking, pray for me and say, Lord, put your words in that man's mouth. That request I offer with concentrated seriousness. Ask God to put his words in my mouth. Jeremiah 1:9, then the Lord put forth his hand and touched my mouth.

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0: 10! Where's the game? 10!
1: No, mate. 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
3: And the Lord said unto me, Behold, I have put my words in thy mouth. And favor number three, think as you listen. Isaiah 1:18, come now, let us reason together, saith the Lord. Let us pray. Loving Father in heaven, I bow in your presence. I come at your request. You sent me. Father, when you send someone, you equip them, you empower them. Do that for me, Father, or I will simply be sounding brass and a tinkling cymbal in this desk. If I've sinned against you, forgive me. Cleanse me, Father, and give me little more hatred for sin, which is another way of saying, give me more love for righteousness. Lord, you've given me a voice to glorify you, a mind to glorify you. I submit them now for your control. Speak through me, Father. I am mindful of your words in Isaiah 42, verse 8. I am the Lord, that is my name. My glory will I not give to another. So you take it, Father. But please, Lord, help me to do the work of preaching in a way that brings glory to your name and blessing to your people in this building and via the internet. Thank you for life. Thank you for freedom of worship in this country still, because it won't last forever. Now let the words that I speak be your words, I pray. In Jesus' name, let God's people say, Amen and Amen. The workman and his tools. Genesis 1, reading from verse 1. And I read from the King James Version of the Bible. Genesis 1, reading from verse 1. The sooner you find the passages, the sooner we can get out of here. I don't mean to sound as though we're eager to leave, but the sooner I can let you go so that you can get ready for three. Genesis 1, reading from verse 1. In the beginning, God created the heaven and the earth. Now, how did God do that? How did God do that? We will learn something about the way God functions today that is of absolute importance in our Christian walk, in our service to the church. In the beginning, God created the heaven and the earth. Let's go to Colossians 1. We'll read verse 16. Colossians 1, reading verse 16. The workman and his tools. Colossians in the New Testament, one of the epistles of Paul. You have Colossians 1, and nobody answered the preacher. Okay, all right. Okay. Colossians 1, let's read from verse 16. For by him were all things created. How many things? All things that are in heaven and that are in earth. Visible and invisible. Let's stop right there. Well, let's go on. Whether they be thrones or dominions or principalities or powers, all things were created by him and for him. 17. And he is before all things, and by him all things consist. Now, we have some information from Colossians. We add it to Genesis, which is more general. Colossians more specific. Genesis says, in the beginning, God created the heaven and the earth. And Colossians gives us some details, visible and invisible, whether it be thrones or dominions, principalities or powers, and the list could go on and on. The question remains, how did God do that? As we continue, the workman and his tools, and as you are saying, God, put your words in that man's mouth. Go to verse 2, and let's continue from Genesis 1. And the earth was without form and void, and darkness was upon the face of the deep, and the Spirit of God moved upon the face of the waters. I'm in Genesis chapter 1, going to 3 now. And God said, let there be light. And there was light. And God saw the light, that it was good. And God divided the light from the darkness. And God called the light day, and the darkness he called night. And the evening and the morning were the first day. Now we come to the details of creation on day one. And God said. And God divided. God said, and the light came. God saw the light. He pronounced it good. He said nothing about the darkness. Then God decided light and darkness must not coexist. And God divided. It is from this that Paul says, be ye not unequally yoked together with unbelievers. For what fellowship hath what? Light with darkness. What's the answer? None.
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3: So young people, if you have your eyes on someone, and there's nothing wrong with that, let your eyes look at that person through 2 Corinthians 6:14. What fellowship hath light with darkness? I can go on for the rest of the day on that subject, but I won't. Young men, young women, listen to me. If you're the age for romance, and there is nothing wrong with romance. Note that I said, if you're at the age for romance. Because when God put Adam and Eve together, he put a man and a woman, not a boy and a girl. Is this mic working? It's working. All right, okay. God put a man and a woman, not a boy and a girl. So if you're at the age of emotional, spiritual, physical responsibility and development, and you see someone, look at that person through 2 Corinthians 6:14. Be ye not unequally yoked together with unbelievers. Now, so God divided the light from the darkness. Now, how did God do that? Verse 3 tells us, and God said. How did God create? His word. So the word of God, what's our subject? What is the word of God? A tool. Give me another word. For tool. Give me another word for tool. An instrument. Give me another word. Starts with an A, ends with a T. The next word is a G. A-G-E. An agent. God's word is a tool. It is an instrument. It is an agent that God uses. What are we learning about God? God likes to use things and people to accomplish his purposes. Now, God being God, he is not compelled to do that. There's a beautiful expression that I came across where Ellen White writes, we were brought into existence because we were needed. I said, hallelujah. We were brought into existence because we were needed. And so God used the word as a tool. Let us go to verse 14 of Genesis 1 as we continue the workman and his tools. Verse 14, Genesis 1. Just before I go on, let me say another prayer. Father, continue to be with me, please. If I've gone ahead of you, forgive me. As I speak, let me listen to the Spirit telling me say this or don't say that. In Jesus' name, amen. Verse 14, Genesis 1. And God said, let there be lights in the firmament of the heaven to do what? Divide the day from the night. Go on. And let them be for signs and for seasons and for days and years. And let them be for lights in the firmament of the heaven to give light upon the earth. And it was so now. God chose a way to illuminate the world. What did he use? The sun, come on. The moon, come on. The stars. The sun, the moon, the stars are tools, are instruments, are agents of God. Let me tell you something about a tool. If you wanted to replace your garbage disposal in your kitchen, there's a little tool you need, Allen wrench. You can't just put the Allen wrench on the sink and it works. Are you with me? Someone has to use it. So God is still involved, you understand. A tool is something used by someone so that the power is the person, not the tool. Oh, you missed it. You see, I'm coming to the point where we are tools of God. And we need to understand, as much as I'm a tool of God now, and you hear my physical voice, the power is God, not me. The sun. In Patriarchs and Prophets, page 114, paragraph 4, what did I say? Try it again. Patriarchs and Prophets, page 114, paragraph 4. Nature is the servant of her creator.

Tell me something about nature. Identify an item of nature, quickly. A tree. A tree is a servant of God. Let's identify an item on the tree. A leaf. Every leaf, finish my words, is a servant of God. Now, you're very kind. You say, Are you receiving the impact of what I'm telling you? Every leaf is a servant of God. The Desire of Ages, page 20, paragraph 2. What did I say? There is nothing save the selfish heart of man that lives unto itself. No bird that cleaves the air, no animal that moves upon the ground, but ministers to some other life. There is no leaf of the forest or lowly blade of grass, but has its ministry. Every tree and shrub and leaf pours forth that element of life without which neither man nor animal could live. And man and animal in turn minister to the life of tree and shrub and leaf. The flowers breathe fragrance and unfold the beauty and blessing to the world. The sun sheds its light to gladden a thousand worlds. The ocean, itself the source of all our springs and fountains, receives the streams from every land, but takes to give. The mists ascending from its bosom fall in showers to water the earth, that it may bring forth and bud. The Desire of Ages, page 20, paragraph 2. The servant of the Lord writes, everything in nature was made to carry out a function to serve as a tool of God. The workman and his tools. God used his word to create. His word created the sun, moon, and stars. Then he used the sun, moon, and stars as instruments of light for the earth and to divide the seasons and to split the day from light to day. Instruments, tools, agents in the hand of God. Let us go to Hebrews chapter 1. We'll read from verse 1. Our subject, the workman and his tools. Hebrews 1, reading from verse 1. I want my internet friends to know you're on my mind. May God bless you as you follow along with us wherever you are. And if the word moves your heart, make a decision as verily as I will ask those in this church to make a decision. You don't have to be in a church to make a decision for God. You just need to hear the word and you can make your choice. Wherever you are, even if you're listening to this in a bar, you can make a choice for God. What book did I say? Hebrews. What chapter? 1. From what verse? 1. God, who at sundry times and in diverse manners spake in time past unto the fathers by the prophets, hath in these last days spoken unto us by his Son. Now pick it up with me. Whom he hath appointed heir, come on, of all things, finish it now, by whom also he, the, yes, now we have another agent of God. Name that agent, Jesus Christ. Now, we refrain from using the word tool and instrument. Jesus is an agent. Are you following me? Did you hear what I said? Jesus was and is the agent of God. Listen to verse 2 again of Hebrews 1. Read with me, what is that saying? But in these last days, spoken unto us how? By his Son, keep reading carefully, whom he hath appointed heir of all things, come on, by whom also he, come on. Now, who is whom? Who is whom? Who is he? According to that verse, who created? He the Father, but how? Through Jesus, the agent. Now, yes, it was Christ who said, let there be light. But as an agent, finish my words, of the Father. Go to Ephesians 3. Our subject,
the workman and his tools. Ephesians 3, verse 9.

Do you have that? How many of you have the King James Version? Can you raise them? Oh, so when I ask you to read with me, you should rung me out. Read with me. And to make all men see, what is the fellowship of the mystery, read carefully now, which from the beginning of the world hath been hidden, God, finish the verse, who created, according to that verse, who created, how, by Jesus Christ. Christ created at the behest of the Father. Recite John 3:16. For God so loved the world that he gave his only begotten Son, that whosoever believeth in him should not perish, but have everlasting life. Listen to John 17:3. And this is life eternal, that they might know thee, the only true God, and Jesus Christ, thou hast sent. Verse 14. I have glorified thee on the earth. That's John 17:4. I have finished the work, finished the verse, which thou givest me to do. John 17, verse 18. As thou hast sent me into the world, even so have I also sent them into the world. In other words, as I am your agent, so are these disciples, finish my words, my agents. Listen to me carefully. God loves to use instruments, tools, and agents. There's another tool that God uses. Of course, that's us. In Matthew 5, go there with me, verse 13. We read Matthew 5, verse 13. Matthew, Gospel 1. Matthew was a tax collector or a publican. They were hated by the Jews because they collected too much taxes, gave the Romans theirs, and they kept some for themselves. And they were absolutely despised by the Jews. Matthew was one. But when he met Christ, his life changed.

0: underwent a radical change. What Christ did for Matthew the thief, he can do for you. Paul was a murderer of Christians. When he met Christ, he went from killing people to giving his life for the gospel. Regardless of your condition, listen to me, Christ can fix it. I heard about 12 people say amen, and there are a lot of people in this church. I said, regardless of your condition, Christ can fix it. And believing that with all your heart is the faith of Jesus, which goes along with the commandments, which are the third angel's message. Are you with me? The commandments of God, the faith of Jesus. Matthew 5, verse 13, read with me. Ye are the salt of the earth. But if the salt have lost his savor, wherewith shall it be salted? It is thenceforth good for nothing but to be cast out and to be trodden under foot of men. Now, God says, ye are the salt. What does the salt do? It preserves. But who's the ultimate preserver? God. But God uses us, through whom he mediates that preserving power. What an honor to have God use you as a channel through which his power passes. Verse 14, read with me. Ye are the light of the world. A city that is set on an hill cannot be hid. Neither do men light a candle and put it under a bushel, but on a candlestick, and it giveth light unto all that are in the house. Let your light so shine before men that they may see your good works and glorify your Father which is in heaven. Now, John 8:12 tells us, I am the light of the world. That's what Jesus says. In him was life, and the life was the light of men. That was the true light, which lighteth every man that cometh into the world. John 1:9. Now, but the Bible says, the words of Christ, ye are the light of the world. I have chosen you through whom to reflect my light. I have chosen you as an instrument. Are you with me? As a tool, as an agent. Let's review the agents, the tools, the instruments we've come across. One, God's word is a tool, an instrument. Two, God made the sun, the moon, the stars. They are instruments in the hands of God. And we read from God's servant, Patriarchs and Prophets, page 114, paragraph 4. Nature is the servant of her creator. Actually, that quotation goes on to say, God does not annul nor work contrary to his laws. He is continually using them as instruments. You said amen, thank you. Did you get the connection? Listen again. Nature is the servant of a creator. God does not annul or work contrary to what? His laws. Now keep your mind on laws and listen. But is continually using them. What is them? The laws as instruments. Recite John 17:17 for me. Sanctify them. Truth. All right. Let's read that again, this time microscopically. Sanctify them. Stop. Jesus tells the Father in prayer, sanctify them. The Father could have said, how? What does Jesus say? Through thy truth. What is truth? What is truth? Yes, but what is truth? In the light of my subject, what is truth? A tool, an instrument, an agent. Sanctify them through thy truth. Use truth to sanctify them. Now, we just read God uses his laws as instruments. Jesus said, sanctify them through thy truth. Now, let's find out about sanctification as we continue the workman and his tools. And this is the will of God, 1 Thessalonians 4, verse 3, even your sanctification, which is the process of removing all impurities from the life and perfecting. It goes on and on and on. Because even when we're sinless in the new world, we're still developing and developing. Are you with me? Are you with me? We're still developing. This is the will of God. Even your sanctification. And Jesus said, here's how it's done, through the word. But then he says something about the word. The word is truth. So that sanctify them through thy truth. Okay, go to Psalm 119.
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1: It's 5 minutes after 12. Psalm 119. We read verse 142. Do you have that? Before we read that, for where you've already read it, but before we read it publicly, out loud, let's listen to John 17:17 again. Sanctify them through thy truth. Thy word is truth. Okay. How much of God's word is truth? All of it. All scripture, come on, is given by inspiration of God. Come on. And is profitable for doctrine, for reproof, for correction, for instruction in righteousness, which is the opposite of sin. Sanctification is the process of learning to live a righteous life. Now, let's read Psalm 119, verse 142 out loud. Are you ready? Read with me. Come on, what does it say? Thy righteousness is an everlasting righteousness. Finish it now. And thy law is the truth. What did Jesus tell his Father to use to sanctify us? The truth. Is the law truth? Is the law then used in the process of sanctification? Yes. But remember, it's a tool. Because the power is always God. Are you with me? The power is Christ. The power is the Holy Ghost. They use tools. They use agents. They use instruments. The Bible says, thy righteousness is an everlasting righteousness, and thy law is the truth. When you say law or commandment, go to verse 151 of Psalm 119. Verse 151. Let's read that out loud. Do you have that? Read with me. Thou art near, O Lord. Come on. Now the Bible says, in the mouth of two or three witnesses, every word shall be established. Have we established that God's law is truth, yes or no? We have two witnesses. Let's get another one. Malachi chapter 2. We want to make sure the critics have nothing to say. So the Bible says, if anyone will compel you to go a mile, what should you do? So are we going beyond two or three witnesses now so that we can shut down opposition? Malachi 2 verse 6, speaking of the Levites, who were the priests. Read the first part of Malachi 2:6. The law of truth was in his mouth. Keep reading. And iniquity was not found in his lips. Now let me digress and make a connection. Where God's law exists, sin does not exist. What's the third favor I ask you to do? Think. Look at Malachi 2:6 again. Where was the law of God? Where was there no iniquity? His lips or mouth, same thing. You see, sin and the law cannot occupy the same space. What is sanctification? The process of removing what? Sin, weaknesses from us. The law of truth was in his mouth. Because of that, iniquity was not found in his lips. When the law is written in the heart, sin has no role to play in the life. Can you make a mistake? Yes, but that's not a lifestyle. No one's listening. I'm talking to myself. A sin is not a lifestyle. So we have Malachi 2:6, a witness that the law is the truth. We have Psalm 119, 142, the law is the truth. We have Psalm 119, 151, the law is the truth. So we've covered, but let's go beyond. Let's go to Romans 2. Our subject is what? The workman and his tools. What's our theme? What's our theme for the week? Hope in whom? Jesus. We need to know who this ultimate agent of God is. Hope in Jesus. We need to understand Jesus is an agent of the Father for our good and for the Father's glory in the reverse order. For his glory and for our good. Romans 2 from verse 17. When you found that, say amen.
2: How do you take a child from facing a short life expectancy to reaching new heights? At SmileTrain, we enable essential treatments for children with cleft lips and palates, putting an end to life-threatening complications and propelling them into a beaming future. Learn how you can reshape.
1: Okay, let me pray again. Dear God, I've gone past the middle part of the message. Now, Father, I ask you again, in an act of mercy, speak through me very, very clearly, because Satan hates your law. Speak to me clearly, God, in Jesus' name, amen. Romans 2:17, read with me now. Behold, thou art called a Jew, and restest in the law, and makest thy boast of God, and knowest his will, and approvest the things that are more excellent, being instructed out of the law. Keep reading. Are not confident that thou thyself art a guide of the what? A light of them which are in darkness, are instructor of the foolish, a teacher of babes. Keep reading now. Which have what? The form of, keep going, and of what? The truth where? In the law. That's four times. God's law is truth. I'll go further. The highest expression of truth in the Bible is Exodus 23 through 17. Let me not assume anything. What is found in Exodus 23 through 17? The Ten Commandments. Okay. We're dealing with 21st century Adventists. Don't assume anything. The Ten Commandments are the highest expression of truth. Let me tell you why. Listen, don't go, just listen. Let us hear the conclusion of the whole matter. What's the whole matter? Everything that has to do with exists. This is a man who lived his life on both sides. Are you with me? Obedient to God, and he left God. He looks back in his old age, and he makes a summary statement. Let's hear the conclusion of the whole matter. Two things. Fear God, come on, and keep his commandments, come on, for this is the whole duty of man. Now, the law of God, I don't mean the ceremonial law, the commandments, are the whole duty of man. Listen to Patriarchs and Prophets, page 364, paragraph 2. What did I say? If man had kept the law of God as given to Adam after his fall, preserved by Noah and observed by Abraham, there would have been no necessity for the ordinance of circumcision. And if the descendants of Abraham had kept the covenant of which circumcision was a sign, they would never have been seduced into idolatry. Neither would it have been necessary for them to suffer a life of bondage in Egypt. They would have kept God's law in mind, and there would have been no necessity for it to be proclaimed from Sinai or engraved on the tables of stone. And had the people practiced the principles of the Ten Commandments, there would have been no need for the additional directions or directives given to Moses. All the statutes and judgments, no need for that. All God wanted them to have were the Ten Commandments. This is the whole duty of man, by the way, and of angels. If this is all I require, this is my truth for your life. Did Adam sin, yes or no? How did he do that? He broke the law. before Adam was even made, did Lucifer sin? How did he do that? He broke the law. Why did Christ come? Because of sin. What is sin? Transgression of the law. Now, the law of God is all he requires. That's all he writes on the heart. Now, God's law is an instrument by which he brings about sanctification. Someone would say, hey, Randy Ski said the law gives life. I didn't say that. Because I said earlier, for every tool, there must be a workman who uses it. Are you following me? Medical Ministry, page 9, paragraph 2. What did I say? Listen carefully. God has laws which he has instituted, but they are only servants through which he effects results.
3: 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But what did I get? 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

When God made the world, if you read Job 38, did he give a command to the waves thus far and no further, yes or no? Yes. How does he do that? There are laws that operate through the moon and to some degree the stars that control the waves. But those laws are under whose control? God. There's no self-practicing law. All laws are under God's control. Are you following me? They are instruments of God. The Ten Commandments of God are truth. And if there had never been sin, we would have had the law. After sin is done away with, we will have the law. The law has always been there. Truth has always been there. And in this era of sin, truth is a sanctifying instrument, agent, and tool. And the power that uses God's law is God. The power of God's word is God. The power that allows the sun to do its work is God. Let me be more specific. Is the creator, who is Christ, working at behest of the Father. My brothers and my sisters, why do we get sick? We violate what? The laws of health. Health is not found in a vitamin. Health is found in the laws of health. When obeyed, the result is health. If health were in a vitamin, there would be no need to obey God. I'm not saying go to your home immediately and throw out all that you bought from GNC. I'm not saying that. I'm saying understand what's happening. When you and I obey the laws of health, because God uses laws to bring about results, the result of obedience to the laws of health is health. I told the congregation once, more than once, people don't die of cancer. They die of sin. And you're saying to me, explain that. What causes sickness? Give me one word. Sin. Don't look so stupefied. Sin causes sickness. It may not be the sin you have created, but you live in a sinful world. Sin causes sickness. Remove sin and all sickness vanish. Which means the ultimate health principle to follow is obey God. Allow his tools to work in your life. And so we see that God's word is a tool. The sun, the moon, the stars are tools. Patriarchs and Prophets 114, paragraph 4, nature is the servant of a creator. Actually, in Bible Commentary, volume 1, page 10, 85, paragraph 5, Ellen White writes, all of nature is confused. Give me one word that explains why. Sin. She goes on to say, because God forbade the earth to carry out the purpose for which he had designed it. Are you following me? Sin has confused nature. The workman and his tools. Let me come to the close of this message by directing your minds to Genesis 1, verse 26. You know it without looking. Look right at me. Don't look down. Tell me Genesis 1, 26, at least the first sentence. And God said, let us make man in our image after our likeness. Stop. That was God giving us a job description.